which is on the moderate side of this scale. So that out of the way, we're into the feature album for today. It's only a five-track EP from this fellow passing away. The feature album for today. It's only a five-track EP from this fellow passing away.

we'll go out to breakfast. We'll be in Paris and I'll wish it was you. Yeah, we'll go out to breakfast. We'll be in Paris and I'll wish it was you.

That song was Nobody's Fault by Brad Paisley. Next song will be You Can Call Me Out by Paul Simon.

Je n'ai pas eu de ballon rouge quand j'étais gosse dans mon quartier. 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

The romance. And that was Bad Romance by Lady Gaga, Die Young by Keisha, Wrecking Ball by Miley Cyrus, and Don't Stop Believing by Journey. Next up we have Get the Party Started by Pink.

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It's not one of those.

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1: For the time being, yes. We have more surprises for the rich.
2: My brothers and I will be happy to subscribe generously to a pest removal fund. We are willing to establish such a fund to ship to Russia the people who don't like our American system of government and prefer the communistic system to ours.

0: Is that enough?
1: Question is, have you ever been a member of the Common Party? I'm claiming my answer is the only way in which any American citizen can claim his.
2: Then you deny
1: the question.
2: Then you
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3: and Peter Fogarty.
2: And this is Peter's program. He's prepared lots of delights for us. Tell us about the show, Peter.
3: Well, we've got something old, something new, a lot borrowed, but nothing blue.
2: 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Okay, let's get the show on the road.

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1: And so ends Hot, Sweet and Jazzy for another week. 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And we're on

Hi, how are you doing? I hope you're having fun wherever you are. 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I wonder what music he'll grow up listening to, and whether that old adage of whatever's old becomes new again holds true. 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
2: Yeah, the time, 20 minutes past 8 o'clock. I've got a bit more music for you from Archie Roach and Ruby Hunter. This is a live recording. We certainly honor those two great Koori singers.
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Yeah, one of our albums of the week this week from the Vernons. It's 20 and a half minutes to 8 o'clock. News coming up at 8. In about 5 minutes, we'll have our Manning notice board. Going to play a song in memory of Ian Papworth, who passed away at the weekend. And Ian, partner of Two Bob's Tracy. Tracy is on usually on Monday evening with Cookie. So our thoughts are with Tracy in as she remembers her partner Ian Papworth. Here's a song from Ian, and it's so very heartfelt album, and this is a ballad called Listen With Your Heart.

0: Yeah, welcome. This is Nicky Bomber from Melbourne Sky Orchestra. Bomber, Bastamento, John Butler Trio, and Landscape Gardening. Still there. Hey, happy birthday to Two Bob Radio, your roots and blues music station.
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